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Well, you're going to see some rain this week. An isolated shower tomorrow. Other than that, partly sunny, high of 78. Monday, chance of showers, partly cloudy, high of 79. Tuesday, partly cloudy, chance of showers, high of 83. Wednesday, partly cloudy, chance of showers, high of 82. So we're going to see some

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Well, you're going to be here for a while. 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

Flashback. Hi everybody, this is Rob Halford, the Metal God. Yep, that same guy you knew from Judas Priest, and you found some of the head-banginest music around. So whatever you do, don't go away.

0: Hey folks, Ryan Hasner, our Vice President of Biz Development here at Batavia Downs. 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You won't just like coming to Batavia Downs, you'll love it.
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15: You also mentioned here from Kyle is that you have some wildlife management. Now, one of my wildlife concerns would be bears.
16: Yeah.
15: So talk to me about wildlife management.
16: Yeah. So for us, I mean, a lot of what we do, we're hoping positively affects wildlife, right? And that could be anything from bears to squirrels to insects. Right. Today I was making a video on Joe pieweed, which is this beautiful native flowering forb that we have a bunch of at our Kenning Glen Preserve. And it's, you can see it all over Western New York right now, but I was talking about that and how it's critical for pollinators. But yeah, we do everything. We basically just keep tabs on wildlife on our properties. Mm-hmm. A big thing we do is making sure our deer populations are under control. That's a big issue right now in any of the eastern woodlands in the eastern U.S. is our predators are not on the landscape anymore that were here historically. So cougars and wolves do not exist in Western New York or anywhere really on the Eastern seaboard anymore. So they were the apex predators in there who kept the big prey animals like deer, who are herbivores, in check. So deer are super overpopulated right now. And they're, what that means for forest health is that all the tree seedlings, all the young plants that are trying to come up into forest and would naturally succeed, are being browsed. So there's a big issue. It's 75-odd-some% of tree seedlings in eastern forests right now are not making it past germination. So we kind of have this big canopy in the forest, and then all the trees that would be coming up in the gaps, all the younger trees are being browsed. So there's really no, our understories are very barren right now in the forest, which is really concerning into the future. So that's a big thing that we deal with, and a lot of land managers deal with, is deer overabundance in our neck of the woods here.
15: So how do you manage that? Do I need to know? Do I not want to know?
16: So just hunting is just basic traditional hunting is kind of how we approach it. You've probably heard a lot of different towns throughout Western New York are starting to do basically like baited calls and stuff like that. We're not doing any of that, but we basically just want to make sure there's some pressure on them throughout the year to kind of mimic that predator pressure that would have been there if we had wolves and cougars from the landscape, so that our native plants can establish, because we have all these, another huge land management concern is invasive plant species. So deer are evolved to eat our native plant species. So we have all these native, these invasive exotic plants encroaching while this overabundance of deer is eating all the native plants. So not only are native plants having trouble establishing because of exotic invasive plants, but they're also being eaten by deer all the time. So kind of an uphill battle for our native plants right now. And that's what we want. We try to address a lot through our restoration ecology work.
15: Well, again, people are being educated by what you're describing, because some people are, you know, anti

0: Progress isn't a miracle, it's momentum. And momentum dies when research stops. This isn't about having an opinion or a belief. It's only about results. If you want progress, if you want better outcomes, if you want hope, Roswell Park Research delivers. You matter, and because you matter, research matters.
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4: I'm Alessia on Breakfast with the Beatles this morning with you here on 97 Rock. And on Sundays, I love going to the flea market here in Buffalo. And of course, looking for more vinyls to add to my collection. And if you're the same and you ever come across a perfect condition vinyl of one of your favorite artists, of course, you're going to probably pay whatever it takes, right? Well, how much would you pay if you saw the most perfect condition of Ringo Starr's copy of the Beatles' White Album? His copy that was kept in a vault in perfect condition by Ringo Starr for 35 years. Sold for $790,000. And that has become the Guinness World Records of the most expensive LP ever sold at an auction. With songs on it like Martha My Dear, Helter Skelter, Sexy Sadie, Birthday, Goodnight. I've got those for you right here on 97 Rock and Breakfast with the Beatles. Worth the money, I'd say.

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0: You know, I remember when I first heard that song, I thought, wow, Van Halen is, yeah, they're definitely back. 97 Rock and 96.9, it is local radio made in Buffalo. The best of both worlds, little VH action for you here on this Sunday morning. McGee checking in here. Kind of a dreary looking day out there, but, you know, some areas might see some rain, some areas might not. So do whatever, you know, don't make any changes to your plans, especially if you're heading downtown to Salem Field. Day two of the Buffalo Wing Fest is underway. Looking at some of the things happening down there today at noon, they got the baby wing contest going on. Also at 2 o'clock, the Buffalo Wing Eating Contest. At 4 o'clock, the Hot Wing Eating Contest. Then at 5, Wing It On, the USA Wing Eating Championship.
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5: Officials today identifying the suspect who wore a chilling Halloween-style mask as 22-year-old Zymir Hughes and asking for the public's help.
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8: Yep. Hey folks, Ryan Hasner, our Vice President of Biz Development here at Batavia Downs. Now folks, while you're listening to the mighty 97 Rock with an almost commercial-free set of music courtesy of us here at Batavia Downs, think about visiting bataviaconcerts.com. 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
20: Hey, it's your old friend, the retired Carl Russo. Are you going to fairs and lawn fetes and festivals and things like that? You're doing a lot of walking around and your legs are telling you, what are you doing to me? Because you got those vein problems in your legs like I used to have. The big bulging veins sticking out of the side of your legs. You get the heaviness, the itching, the pain, the stabbing, all that kind of stuff. And the procedures that have improved since I've had my first one done.

0: Meet the new boss, same as the old boss. 97 Rocky 96.9. It is local radio made in Buffalo. As we grab one there from Who's Next, the bloody who and won't get fooled again. It is McGee here on this Sunday morning. So Roger Daltrey is out on the road. He's coming to Art Park September the 17th. Going to be a great night out there with the legendary Who frontman Roger Daltrey. And Daltrey played in, he's out on the road doing the solo thing. He was out in Vegas recently, and he was talking about Zach Starkey, you know, the guy that played with the Who for many years, and then there was that fallout last year. And apparently the Who, including Zach Starkey, have been doing a little rehearsing, and according to Roger, quote, it sounded great, end quote. So does that mean there's more Who on the way?
1: Hey folks, Ryan Hasenauer, Vice President of Biz Development out here at Batavia Downs. Now folks, we've got some great things coming up here at Batavia Downs. We've got some fundraisers coming up for our friends at the Breast Cancer Coalition of Rochester, our friends over at Roswell Park Comprehensive Cancer Center, and of course some great sampling and tasting events, as well as some great concerts. We've also got some other special events that will be announced in the forthcoming days and weeks, so be sure to always visit BataviaConcerts.com to get information and tickets for the events here at Batavia Downs. You won't just like coming to Batavia Downs, you'll love it.
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0: 97 Rocket 96.9. It is local radio made in Buffalo. Some 40 right there in a town without a name and a heavy downpour. Jukebox Hero for you. It's McGee on this Sunday morning. And don't let the rain that's happening right now stop you from heading down to the 2026 National Buffalo Chicken Wing Festival happening all this weekend. And it's happening down at Salem Field. And I'm checking the weather here down at Salem Field. It looks like it might be raining right now, but maybe 30, 40 minutes from now, it looks like it's going to stop and just be cloudy for the remainder of the day. Great weather. Don't let the clouds keep you away from chowing down some chicken wings today.
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2: 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But the Eastern European snacks, no palm oil. This was made in Serbia. 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
7: Hey, folks. Ryan Hasenauer, Vice President of Biz Development out here at Batavia Downs. Now, folks, we've got some great things coming up here at Batavia Downs. We've got some fundraisers coming up for our friends at the Breast Cancer Coalition of Rochester, our friends over at Roswell Park Comprehensive Cancer Center, and, of course, some great sampling and tasting events, as well as some great concerts. 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You won't just like coming to Batavia Downs, you'll love it.
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Hey folks, Ryan Hasenauer, Vice President of Biz Development out here at Batavia Downs. Now folks, we've got some great things coming up here at Batavia Downs. We've got some fundraisers coming up for our friends at the Breast Cancer Coalition of Rochester, our friends over at Roswell Park Comprehensive Cancer Center, and of course some great sampling and tasting events, as well as some great concerts. We've also got some other special events that will be announced in the forthcoming days and weeks, so be sure to always visit bataviaconcerts.com to get information and tickets for the events here at Batavia Downs. You won't just like coming to Batavia Downs, you'll love it.

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Megan Carter, some Stones coming up in just a little bit. 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And Journey, just after Aerosmith on 97 Rock, 96.9. 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